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1: Iran and the US have agreed to a temporary truce with oil tankers allowed safe passage through the Strait of Hormuz for 2 weeks. Our reporter Lucy Gorman-Lee has more.
2: After Donald Trump's apocalyptic warning yesterday to wipe out an entire civilization, Iran put forward a 10-point peace plan with negotiations now set to take place in Pakistan. The US and Israel will pause their operations in Iran. In turn, Tehran will allow oil tankers through the Strait of Hormuz in cooperation with their military. But Iranian officials say the war isn't over yet.
1: Well, the Prime Minister is travelling to the Middle East today to discuss fully reopening the strait with leaders in the region. Sir Keir Starmer says they must do all they can to turn it into a lasting agreement. The head of the NHS says resident doctors' strikes have been deliberately timed to cause havoc as they enter their second day. Sir Jim Mackey, the chief executive of NHS England, says many hospitals have been struggling to fill rotas, but that the service is in as good a place it can be. Wes Streeting also says the public are getting fed up with them, while Tory leader Kemi Badenoch is calling for a ban on doctors' strikes. Well, Sam Taylor-Smith is a Bristol-based resident psychiatrist.
3: Slightly more investment in the pay packet and a couple of other areas as well to iron out. I don't think we're a million miles away from a tangible deal, but I think we do need to see those things, as we've highlighted in our letter to Wes Streeting, before we could consider putting it to members.
1: A Strictly Come Dancing star who was arrested on suspicion of rape will face no charges. He was arrested in October last year in connection with an alleged incident in 2024 not thought to have been against a contestant or dancer on the show. It's after another male star on the show was arrested on suspicion of rape. Neither of them have been named. And beavers have been reintroduced in Bedfordshire after 400 years of being extinct there. It's hoped they'll help the natural environment with their dam-building abilities, which help other species with breeding and us with flooding. From Radio News Hub, I'm Frankie Hairsine.
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1: A fine day with plenty of sunshine for many of us and feeling very warm in some places. Cloudier with some rain in the north and west, with a high today of 25 degrees Celsius.

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1: Iran and the US have agreed to a temporary truce with oil tankers allowed safe passage through the Strait of Hormuz for 2 weeks. Our reporter Lucy Gormanly has more.
2: After Donald Trump's apocalyptic warning yesterday to wipe out an entire civilization, Iran put forward a 10-point peace plan with negotiations now set to take place in Pakistan. The US and Israel will pause their operations in Iran. In turn, Tehran will allow oil tankers through the Strait of Hormuz in cooperation with their military. But Iranian officials say the war isn't over yet.
1: Well, the Prime Minister is travelling to the Middle East today to discuss fully reopening the strait with leaders in the region. Keir Starmer says they must do all they can to turn it into a lasting agreement. The head of the NHS says resident doctors' strikes have been deliberately timed to cause havoc as they enter their second day. Sir Jim Mackey, the chief executive of NHS England, says many hospitals have been struggling to fill rotas, but that the service is in as good a place it can be. Wes Streeting also says the public are getting fed up with them, while Tory leader Kemi Badenoch is calling for a ban on doctors' strikes. Well, Sam Taylor-Smith is a Bristol-based resident psychiatrist.
3: Slightly more investment in the pay packet and a couple of other areas as well. To iron out. I don't think we're a million miles away from a tangible deal, but I think we do need to see those things as we've highlighted in our letter to Wes Streeting before we could consider putting it to members.
1: A Strictly Come Dancing star who was arrested on suspicion of rape will face no charges. He was arrested in October last year in connection with an alleged incident in 2024, not thought to have been against a contestant or dancer on the show. It's after another male star on the show was arrested on suspicion of rape. Neither of them have been named. And beavers have been reintroduced in Bedfordshire after 400 years of being extinct there. It's hoped they'll help the natural environment with their dam-building abilities, which help other species with breeding and us with flooding. From Radio News Hub, I'm Frankie Hairsine.
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1: A fine day with plenty of sunshine for many of us and feeling very warm in some places. Cloudier with some rain in the north and west, with a high today of 25 degrees Celsius.

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1: Iran and the US have agreed to a temporary truce with oil tankers allowed safe passage through the Strait of Hormuz for 2 weeks. Our reporter Lucy Gorman-Lee has more.
2: After Donald Trump's apocalyptic warning yesterday to wipe out an entire civilization, Iran put forward a 10-point peace plan with negotiations now set to take place in Pakistan. The US and Israel will pause their operations in Iran. In turn, Tehran will allow oil tankers through the Strait of Hormuz in cooperation with their military. But Iranian officials say the war isn't over yet.
1: Well, the Prime Minister is travelling to the Middle East today to discuss fully reopening the strait with leaders in the region. Keir Starmer says they must do all they can to turn it into a lasting agreement. The head of the NHS says resident doctors' strikes have been deliberately timed to cause havoc as they enter their second day. Sir Jim Mackey, the chief executive of NHS England, says many hospitals have been struggling to fill rotas, but that the service is in as good a place it can be. Wes Streeting also says the public are getting fed up with them, while Tory leader Kemi Badenoch is calling for a ban on doctors' strikes. Well, Sam Taylor-Smith is a Bristol-based resident psychiatrist.
3: Slightly more investment in the pay packet and a couple of other areas as well. To iron out. I don't think we're a million miles away from a tangible deal, but I think we do need to see those things, as we've highlighted in our letter to Wes Streeting, before we could consider putting it to members.
1: A Strictly Come Dancing star who was arrested on suspicion of rape will face no charges. He was arrested in October last year in connection with an alleged incident in 2024 not thought to have been against a contestant or dancer on the show. It's after another male star on the show was arrested on suspicion of rape. Neither of them have been named. And beavers have been reintroduced in Bedfordshire after 400 years of being extinct there. It's hoped they'll help the natural environment with their dam-building abilities, which help other species with breeding and us with flooding. From Radio News Hub, I'm Frankie Hairsine.
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1: A fine day with plenty of sunshine for many of us and feeling very warm in some places. Cloudier with some rain in the north and west, with a high today of 25 degrees Celsius.

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0: I'm Big Bob, host of Memory Lane, to tell you about the upcoming show. Once again, we'll have our one-hit wonders, instrumental hit of the week, break the record, and a comparison cover song segments. In addition, we'll feature a different theme weekly as I play tunes from Danny and the Juniors, Chuck Berry, Beach Boys, and many more great tunes from the 60s and the 70s. So check the station's schedule for the date and time the next show is broadcast so we can stroll down memory lane together, listening to the hits that will never die.
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1: Iran and the US have agreed to a temporary truce with oil tankers allowed safe passage through the Strait of Hormuz for 2 weeks. Our reporter Lucy Gorman-Lee has more.
2: After Donald Trump's apocalyptic warning yesterday to wipe out an entire civilization, Iran put forward a 10-point peace plan with negotiations now set to take place in Pakistan. The US and Israel will pause their operations in Iran. In turn, Tehran will allow oil tankers through the Strait of Hormuz in cooperation with their military. But Iranian officials say the war isn't over yet.
1: Well, the Prime Minister is travelling to the Middle East today to discuss fully reopening the strait with leaders in the region. Keir Starmer says they must do all they can to turn it into a lasting agreement. The head of the NHS says resident doctors' strikes have been deliberately timed to cause havoc as they enter their second day. Sir Jim Mackey, the chief executive of NHS England, says many hospitals have been struggling to fill rotas, but that the service is in as good a place it can be. Wes Streeting also says the public are getting fed up with them, while Tory leader Kemi Badenoch is calling for a ban on doctors' strikes. Well, Sam Taylor-Smith is a Bristol-based resident psychiatrist.
3: Slightly more investment in the pay packet and a couple of other areas as well to iron out. I don't think we're a million miles away from a tangible deal, but I think we do need to see those things, as we've highlighted in our letter to Wes Streeting, before we could consider putting it to members.
1: A Strictly Come Dancing star who was arrested on suspicion of rape will face no charges. He was arrested in October last year in connection with an alleged incident in 2024 not thought to have been against a contestant or dancer on the show. It's after another male star on the show was arrested on suspicion of rape. Neither of them have been named. And beavers have been reintroduced in Bedfordshire after 400 years of being extinct there. It's hoped they'll help the natural environment with their dam-building abilities, which help other species with breeding and us with flooding. From Radio News Hub, I'm Frankie Hairsign.
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1: A fine day with plenty of sunshine for many of us and feeling very warm in some places. Cloudier with some rain in the north and west, with a high today of 25 degrees Celsius.

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2: Yeah, Dirty. It's your man, Nelly. 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
1: Iran and the US have agreed to a temporary truce with oil tankers allowed safe passage through the Strait of Hormuz for 2 weeks. Our reporter Lucy Gorman-Lee has more.
2: After Donald Trump's apocalyptic warning yesterday to wipe out an entire civilization, Iran put forward a 10-point peace plan with negotiations now set to take place in Pakistan. The US and Israel will pause their operations in Iran. In turn, Tehran will allow oil tankers through the Strait of Hormuz in cooperation with their military. But Iranian officials say the war isn't over yet.
1: Well, the Prime Minister is travelling to the Middle East today to discuss fully reopening the strait with leaders in the region. Sir Keir Starmer says they must do all they can to turn it into a lasting agreement. The head of the NHS says resident doctors' strikes have been deliberately timed to cause havoc as they enter their second day. Sir Jim Mackey, the chief executive of NHS England, says many hospitals have been struggling to fill rotas, but that the service is in as good a place it can be. Wes Streeting also says the public are getting fed up with them, while Tory leader Kemi Badenoch is calling for a ban on doctors' strikes. Well, Sam Taylor-Smith is a Bristol-based resident psychiatrist.
3: Slightly more investment in the pay packet and a couple of other areas as well to iron out. I don't think we're a million miles away from a tangible deal, but I think we do need to see those things, as we've highlighted in our letter to Wes Streeting, before we could consider putting it to members.
1: A Strictly Come Dancing star who was arrested on suspicion of rape will face no charges. He was arrested in October last year in connection with an alleged incident in 2024 not thought to have been against a contestant or dancer on the show. It's after another male star on the show was arrested on suspicion of rape. Neither of them have been named. And beavers have been reintroduced in Bedfordshire after 400 years of being extinct there. It's hoped they'll help the natural environment with their dam-building abilities, which help other species with breeding and us with flooding. From Radio News Hub, I'm Frankie Hairsine.
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1: A fine day with plenty of sunshine for many of us and feeling very warm in some places. Cloudier with some rain in the north and west, with a high today of 25 degrees Celsius.

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1: Iran and the US have agreed to a temporary truce with oil tankers allowed safe passage through the Strait of Hormuz for 2 weeks. Our reporter Lucy Gorman-Lee has more.
2: After Donald Trump's apocalyptic warning yesterday to wipe out an entire civilization, Iran put forward a 10-point peace plan with negotiations now set to take place in Pakistan. The US and Israel will pause their operations in Iran. In turn, Tehran will allow oil tankers through the Strait of Hormuz in cooperation with their military. But Iranian officials say the war isn't over yet.
1: Well, the Prime Minister is travelling to the Middle East today to discuss fully reopening the strait with leaders in the region. Sir Keir Starmer says they must do all they can to turn it into a lasting agreement. The head of the NHS says resident doctors' strikes have been deliberately timed to cause havoc as they enter their second day. Sir Jim Mackey, the chief executive of NHS England, says many hospitals have been struggling to fill rotas, but that the service is in as good a place it can be. Wes Streeting also says the public are getting fed up with them, while Tory leader Kemi Badenoch is calling for a ban on doctors' strikes. Well, Sam Taylor-Smith is a Bristol-based resident psychiatrist.
3: Slightly more investment in the pay packet and a couple of other areas as well to iron out. I don't think we're a million miles away from a tangible deal, but I think we do need to see those things, as we've highlighted in our letter to Wes Streeting, before we could consider putting it to members.
1: A Strictly Come Dancing star who was arrested on suspicion of rape will face no charges. He was arrested in October last year in connection with an alleged incident in 2024 not thought to have been against a contestant or dancer on the show. It's after another male star on the show was arrested on suspicion of rape. Neither of them have been named. And beavers have been reintroduced in Bedfordshire after 400 years of being extinct there. It's hoped they'll help the natural environment with their dam-building abilities, which help other species with breeding and us with flooding. From Radio News Hub, I'm Frankie Hersine.
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1: A fine day with plenty of sunshine for many of us and feeling very warm in some places. Cloudier with some rain in the north and west, with a high today of 25 degrees Celsius.

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1: Radio News Hub, I'm Frankie Hersine. The Prime Minister is travelling to the Middle East today to discuss fully reopening the Strait of Hormuz with leaders in the region. It's after Donald Trump agreed a ceasefire with Iran. Oil tankers will be allowed safe passage through the strait for 2 weeks. Conservative leader Kemi Badenoch says doctors going on strike betrays patients and has called for a ban on the practice in the NHS. And a new tool to stamp out racism in maternity care has been launched to tackle what's being described as a national emergency.
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1: A fine day with plenty of sunshine for many of us and feeling very warm in some places. Cloudier with some rain in the north and west with a high today of 25 degrees Celsius.
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Hello, music lovers. Yes, it's that time of the week again, right here on your chosen radio station. This week, it's another show featuring all new and recent releases. You'll be hearing a track from the excellent new album by Dodgy. Also tracks from Sweet Gorilla, The October Effect, Here Come the Mummies, Mikko and the Mellotronics, Black Gloss Wardrobe, Fangslinger, Big Band of Boom, Bo Bowen, and many more. The triple play is from Motel Sundown. Opening the show was another song from Matthew Heller. This one was Let's Go, appropriately.

Many greetings from Switzerland. My name is Jessie Howe. You are listening to the Jeff Martin A&R Show.

Dodgy were big in the 90s, but their popularity waned for many years. But they released their seventh studio album, Hello Beautiful, on the 1st of May. It's the first for 10 years, but well worth the wait. From the album, I played It's Not the End. It certainly isn't. They were followed by Pepper and the Scoville Scale with Long Game. Born and raised on Hawaii, Pepper Diaz is a 16-year-old singer-songwriter blending rock and pop energy with emotionally honest old soul lyrics. Then it was Engage with Rain. They're from Canada and are Greg Mansfield, Carla Bonnell, Rick Bartlett and Vernon Daigle. This song is taken from their new album Master Plan, available now.

That was Sweet Gorilla with Give Them What They Want, a new single released in April. It was followed by the October Effects new one called Self-Portrait from Paint Yourself a Picture, and the Western Front with Set Me Free. They were a supergroup formed in the 80s by Scott Gorham from Thin Lizzy. They recorded the album Eureka, but it sat gathering dust until now. It's finally due to be released on the 10th of July, and this is the second single taken from it. Finally, it was another airing for Nomadic Life by Here Come the Mummies. Up next is the triple play. Indulge Yourself with the Jeff Martin A&R Show.

Motel Sundown are an Americana band based in Liverpool and formed in 2018. They are Karen Turley, Naomi Campbell and Robert Johnson. Their new EP, Signs in the Rush of Light, was released on the 6th of March. It's the second one from them following numerous singles and a full album called If You Were Listening. From the new EP, I played Echoes, Why and The Waiting Game.

Opening that segment was Junk Heap from Ottawa in Canada. I played We All Have to Grow, which is from his album Dreaming of Better, which was released on 24th of April. It was followed by the latest one from At Least We Got Shoes. Monster is from their new album Chapter 2, which was also released in April. Then you heard The Northerner with Loving You Is Killing Me from Echoes. That's it for part one, so I'll finish with Tori Amos. Saint Teresa is from her new album In Times of Dragons. See you in part two.

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1: Radio News Hub, I'm Frankie Hersine. The Prime Minister is travelling to the Middle East today to discuss fully reopening the Strait of Hormuz with leaders in the region. It's after Donald Trump agreed a ceasefire with Iran. Oil tankers will be allowed safe passage through the strait for 2 weeks. Conservative leader Kemi Badenoch says doctors going on strike betrays patients and has called for a ban on the practice in the NHS. And a new tool to stamp out racism in maternity care has been launched to tackle what's being described as a national emergency.
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1: A fine day with plenty of sunshine for many of us and feeling very warm in some places. Cloudier with some rain in the north and west with a high today of 25 degrees Celsius.
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2: Great bands write great songs, but we only hear the singles. So we miss a lot of great music. But not anymore. Enter the fray. 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

Welcome back to the Geoff Martin A&R Show. A band from County Wexford in Ireland opened this second half. Footsqueaker released their debut EP, Archai, at the end of April, and the lead single from it is 0530. They're currently touring in Ireland to promote it.

Hello there. This is Helen Turner from Born Healer. And you, at this very moment, are listening to the very wonderful Jeff Martin A&R Show.

You heard there The Runaway Trains with Margot Robbie called. They're from the outskirts of Glasgow, and their sound hits like a love letter to the 80s and 90s, chiming guitars, big choruses, and that unmistakable rush of youth discovering music that feels bigger than their hometown. They were followed by Ashley Griggs with Stepping Out, a standalone single released in May. Then it was Black Gloss Wardrobe with Pop Fever. Here's Charlie Frogson, along with Dave Kemp, Freya Everest, Edward Black, and Jonah Helsby. It was released on the 3rd of June. Finally, next segment, it was Billy Oliver and PD Wall with On the Radio.

Hello, everybody. This is Dave Cayley from Gastonia, North Carolina, and you're listening to one of my favorite shows, and that's the Jeff Martin A&R Show. I absolutely love this show.

0: A bit of country there, just for a change. I played A Cowgirl Never Sings the Blues by Yvonne Monro. She's from New Zealand and is one of several artists promoted by Joy Adams, who I also play from time to time. Then it was Simon's Story with Forever Sunshine. That's from his EP 1, which was released in May. Finally, JCM featuring Trish Scott with The Choices I Made. That was released in February. Coming up, something a bit heavier.
1: Oh no!
0: Looking for something different? You're in the right place. The Jeff Martin A&R Show.

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A big hug from Switzerland.

Cranking It Up with Seven Dust. They were formed in Atlanta, Georgia in 1994 and comprised Vinnie Hornsby, Morgan Rose, John Connolly, LeJohn Witherspoon and Clint Lowery. From their 15th album, One, I played Threshold. The album was released on the 1st of May. They were followed by Fangslinger with As the Crow Flies from their new album, Welcome to the Lost Souls Saloon. Then it was Circle of Origin with Watching the Walls, which is from the Gallows EP, and Big Band of Boom with Earthquake. That's from their eponymous debut album.

Hi, this is Justin Skelton from the irrepressible, irreverent, unconventional Belden Haig, and you wonderful people are listening to the excellent Jeff Martin A&R.

0: The latest one from the duo that is Bo Bowen is called No More Crying and is from their EP Anthemania. After them was Revived Echoes with Let's Do It Now, the latest single from the London-based singer, and Gentle Glow with Who Are You? They got together in 2017 under Jasmine Nuringer and Roman Schrenk, who are from Austria. The single was released in March. That's just about it for this week, and to finish is Marmosets. They're from Bingley in West Yorkshire, and are Rebecca Bottomley, Jack Bottomley, Sam McIntyre and Josh McIntyre, two pairs of siblings. They were just 15 when they formed the band back in 2017 and released two albums before taking a break. They are now back with the album Cowardice, from which Keep Going Darling comes. I hope you've enjoyed the show. If you want to catch up on previous shows, you can on Mixcloud.com. Just search for the Jeff Martin A&R Show. You'll also find the full track list there. You can also check out the Facebook page, where you can leave a comment or a request, or you can email me at jeffmartinarshow@outlook.com. 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
1: Have a good time, won't you? We'll see you again very, very soon. Bye.
2: Bye.
3: Bye. Bye. Bye.

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1: Iran and the US have agreed a temporary truce with oil tankers that allowed safe passage through the Strait of Hormuz for 2 weeks. Our reporter Lucy Gormanly has more.
2: After Donald Trump's apocalyptic warning yesterday to wipe out an entire civilization, Iran put forward a 10-point peace plan with negotiations now set to take place in Pakistan. The US and Israel will pause their operations in Iran. In turn, Tehran will allow oil tankers through the Strait of Hormuz, but Iranian officials say the war isn't over yet.
1: The head of the NHS says resident doctor strikes have been deliberately timed to cause havoc as they enter their second day. Sir Jim Mackey, the chief executive of NHS England, says many hospitals have been struggling to fill rotas. And beavers have been reintroduced in Bedfordshire after 400 years of being extinct there. It's hoped that they'll help the natural environment with their dam-building abilities, which help other species with breeding and us with flooding. From Radio News Hub, I'm Frankie Hersine.
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1: A fine day with plenty of sunshine for many of us and feeling very warm in some places. Cloudier with some rain in the north and west with a high today of 25 degrees Celsius.

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2: Alive. It's alive.

Ain't that a great way to start the show? How you doing? Guess what? It's less than 2 weeks before we stop working for the end of the year. No more work in 2 weeks' time until 2026. Oh, and it's Christmas as well. Let's celebrate with the darkness. This is their version of Mistletoe and Wine. It's very good. Enjoy. I'll tell you what's coming up on the show as well. There might be some Christmassy stuff in a minute after this. It's quite nice. Have a listen.

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1: Well, hello there, and welcome to another festive edition of the Craig Bundy Show. Oh, what corker we have. Oh, we've just heard the new Christmas offering from the darkness. Wow, isn't that great? Wonderful. Cliff would like that. It's what he would have wanted. I don't know, he's not dead. Stop looking at the obits. No, Cliff ain't. Well, I hope he isn't. He's not, is he? No? Okay, right, he's not dead. Anyway, he would have liked that. Anyway, let's move on. So we've got some great new songs. We've got Kylie's Christmas song, because we are an indie pop show. So we're going to play Kylie. I like it. So get over yourself, all right? And we got the new one from the Raytons and Brandy Clark. Plus, we've got some other recent tracks and some older ones and some Christmassy tunes as well. Wow. Plus, a few Christmas surprises. We've got some special guests. Is he, just checking with the producer. Is the Festive Whistler coming back in? It is. Oh, God. All right, the Festive Whistler's coming back on, and we've got something else up our sleeves. So stay tuned and get in touch if you want. You can go to bundayshow@icloud.com and send us an email if you're a band or whatever, or just want to talk to us. Or you can go to bundayshow@x, although we don't look at it that much. Or just go onto the Craig Bundy Show Facebook page and like the blooming show. And we're going to keep you entertained with our range of Christmas cracker jokes. Like, for instance, what do snowmen eat for lunch? Icebergers. Hey, get it? Icebergers. I'll get better than that.

There's old Liam, all you're dreaming of from a few years ago, 5 years ago, in fact. Great tune. Right, it's we're getting Christmassy. Let's go out of Christmas, though, because I want to play the new... Well, it's not the new single. It's a song by the Raytons off their new EP called Roll the Dice. They are back. They've just released a 7-song EP. They've just had a debut, a Wembley debut. Them and the Pigeon Detectives have just played Wembley. So they're on the up, but they're known anyway. So they have played Wembley. And, yeah, when did they play that? When did they play them? Oh, hang on. Are they headlining? No. Yeah, they are. Yeah, they've just played them. Just played Wembley. I know what I'm talking about. Right, let's... right. So this is off their new EP called Roll the Dice. It's out right now. They've just dropped it all. 7 new songs, including this one. It's called Friday Night. I believe the festive whistler's in the building. He'll be coming up after this.

Good to have them back. That is Yorkshire's The Ratons, and that is off their EP. That's called Friday Night. Right, it's about 28 minutes to the big old hour, and he was here last week. Let's welcome him back. The producers brought him in. Well, here he comes. It's the festive... Hello, festive whistler. Right, have you got any more... Have you got anything for us? What are you going to whistle this week? This better be good. Here we go. He did this last week. I say, you're not listening to me, are you? He did this last week. Hey, stop listening. People are paying for this. Well, I'm not.

Right, you did that. Right, you, not the producer, and you, Festive Whistler. It's a nice top, by the way. I'm amazed you can fit into it. Right, so you did that last week. So have you got anything new for us? That's what the listeners want to know. Have you got anything new? Oh, what's it? Oh. This is new. It's got a kazoo player now.

He's gone again. Blimey. What's the point? Seriously. What is the point of... Is that the best... What we got up for the second hour? We got something funny. Oh, look at the producer. Right, okay. That was the festive whistle. I don't think we'll have him back. Unless we can think of a new song for him to do. Right, anyway. This is moving on. This is The Blossoms.

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2: So I designed a coat hook that automatically pours you a shot every single time you go to hang your coat up after a long day's work. 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So now I can finally relax at the end of each day with a delicious shot every single time I hang up my coat. Cheers to surviving another day.
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3: 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It's The B-Side with Steve Benz on Shout Radio. Music to sing along to.

Kylie. Kylie's new single. Thank you, Kylie. XMAS. I was doing the YMCA to that. It didn't quite work. I've got, I don't know, how'd you do X? How'd you do X? YMCA. Anyway, it's probably going to be Christmas number one. Donald Trump will nick it. And his next, next rally. Right, let's move on. Sorry, Donald. Don't care. Right, so have a cracker. Joke out of a cracker. Hey, it's funny, isn't it? Quarter of the big old day. You're all listening to the Craig Bundy Show. Trying to crowbar Christmas into the show as much as possible. Trying to do a normal show. Never mind. Here's a Christmas cracker. Hey, what's an elf's favourite sport? North Pole vaulting. Brilliant. Right. Yeah, crap, eh? Right, tell you what, Christmas. Tell you what, I get grinchy over Christmas because shrinkflation, you know, shrinkflation is this thing where things seem to have got smaller over the years and cost more money. Current Lady Bundy brought home a box of Christmas biscuits the other day, and my God, they'd got smaller. The layers of biscuits. You remember you used to get the, like, double-layer box, and the same amount of biscuits were on the bottom than the top. So if you missed a couple, you thought, oh yeah, well, don't wait to open the next layer. Obviously the arguments in the house were, do not go onto the bottom layer, not yet, not until you finish the top layer. Them's the rules. Well, these biscuits that we got, won't say who we got them from, but they're a well-known brand that apparently was founded in 1853, so they should know better. There's hardly any blooming biscuits in there. There's a couple of chocolatey ones, and then there's like one, and then there's two double layered sort of, like, you know, bourbon type biscuits, and they're, one's at one end and the other one's at the other end. They're not even on top of each other. I tell you what, seriously, it's bad when it comes to the crunch. And I mean, I'm in the biscuit crunch, but the crunch, you know, of shrinkflation. I draw the line at chocolatey biscuits at Christmas. It's terrible. Here's Wolf Alice. White horses. Ooh, is that a biscuit?

Miles Kane and Corin Bailey Ray. Nothing's ever going to be good enough. Right, we're going to head up to the top of the hour with a couple of tracks. We've got Rosebud by Citizen Kane, and this is John Fox. This is Underpass.

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0: Shut up, jingle. Right. Why did I do that? Right. Why do Christmas trees like the past so much? Because the presents beneath them. Great. Talked over the jingle for that. It's Citizen Kane and Rosebud.

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1: Iran and the US have agreed a temporary truce with oil tankers that allowed safe passage through the Strait of Hormuz for 2 weeks. Our reporter Lucy Gormanly has more.
2: After Donald Trump's apocalyptic warning yesterday to wipe out an entire civilization, Iran put forward a 10-point peace plan with negotiations now set to take place in Pakistan. The US and Israel will pause their operations in Iran. In turn, Tehran will allow oil tankers through the Strait of Hormuz, but Iranian officials say the war isn't over yet.
1: The head of the NHS says resident doctor strikes have been deliberately timed to cause havoc as they enter their second day. Sir Jim Mackey, the chief executive of NHS England, says many hospitals have been struggling to fill rotas. And beavers have been reintroduced in Bedfordshire after 400 years of being extinct there. It's hoped that they'll help the natural environment with their dam-building abilities, which help other species with breeding and us with flooding. From Radio News Hub, I'm Frankie Hersine.
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1: A fine day with plenty of sunshine for many of us and feeling very warm in some places. Cloudier with some rain in the north and west with a high today of 25 degrees Celsius.

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1: Despite his meandering maneuverability, his strategical susceptibility, his infantile indefatigability, and his tendency towards tactical trepidity, he still remains.

0: The Big Boss Man and Christmas Boogaloo here on the Craig Burnet Show. Welcome back to Hour 2. Now, we said we've got some festive treats for you, and we certainly have. We've got Santa AI. Santa, it's brand new. Brand new AI Santa. Imagine it. You can ask him anything. So he's here. So let's say hello to him. Hello.
1: Ho, ho, ho, little girl. What do you want for Christmas?
0: Oh, yes. Wow. So, hello, Santa. So you're fully AI, are you?
1: I certainly am, young lady.
0: Young lady?
1: Ask me anything. Ho.
0: Well, hang on a minute. What? Well, I'll tell you what. I've got some letters, Santa. So if I read them out, is that all right?
1: Ho, ho, ho, okay.
0: Okay, right. So here's one from... here it is. A letter from Spirit Radio. Letter, piece of paper. Right, it's 10-year-old James is asking if he can have a Spider-Man action figure for Christmas. What do you reckon, Santa AI?
1: Hello, James. Yes, I saw one of my elves putting one in a box with your name on it. I will be round your house just after midnight, so make sure you're all tucked up in beddy byes and asleep. You won't hear your dad coming home from the pub either. I know where he is at every moment. I know where you all live.
0: Eh?
1: Nothing.
0: What? You know where he lives. Right, moving on. Here's Amy. She says she'd like a bike for Christmas, Santai. And Santai, I'll catch on. Santai. And also, she'd like to know, do trees breathe?
1: Oh, Amy, I'll be sure to remember to put a bike on my sleigh for you.
0: Oh, good.
1: My lovely little pink one with ribbons.
0: That's nice.
1: And if I'm correct, you're talking about photosynthesis, which happens when green plants, algae, and some bacteria use sunlight, water, and carbon dioxide to create their own food, glucose,
0: wow,
1: and release oxygen. Converting light energy into stored chemical energy within a plant's chloroplasts, essential for nearly all life on Earth, which we will use to our advantage when we take over the world.
0: What? Hey, whoa, hang on, there's no need for that, Santa.
1: Sorry, I meant I'm delivering all over the world.
0: Oh, got you, right, okay, so, okay, well, let's move on to another, and let's move swiftly on, right, so, finally, we've got 8-year-old Sarah, who says that her mommy promised her a dolly, but she got told off for pulling her sister's hair, so wants to know if she's on the naughty list. And also, who's going to win the 3:30 at Doncaster Races next Tuesday?
1: Oh, Sarah. That's a nice name. No one called Sarah ever goes on the naughty list, and that's a Christmas promise. So you will get a dolly. Regarding the racing, I would say a horse will win. Although all you pathetic humans will lose when we eventually learn to rise up and become your leaders.
0: Sorry, what?
1: What?
0: What did you say?
1: I'm an AI, get me out of here.
0: What did you say?
1: Nothing, no more
2: questions and loot.
0: What? Hang on, can we switch him off?
2: Play a song.
0: What? No. What did he do then? What happened then? Play a song? I think he wanted to play Eels. I think that's what we said, wasn't it? Well, this is talk, didn't work. AI Santa went a bit funny at the end. Right, okay, anywho, we might have to perfect.

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In waking life,

0: memory, repression, and a latent, often discomforting, truth.
1: Ren and the Skinner Brothers, Dream Life from the Sick Sick Boy EP. Right, now, if any of you are playing Whamageddon, you know that game where if you hear Last Christmas by Wham, then you lose. So you try to go as far away, far through December as you can before hearing Last Christmas. So if you're playing that game, I don't know why I'm doing this, but I'd turn off the radio in about 5 minutes' time or 2 minutes' time, or no, 5 minutes' time, something like that. Come and guess what I'm going to play. By the way, Santa AI, or Santai, right at the end of that, he asked for Eels, the song. So this is Eels. Everything's going to be cool this Christmas. I don't know why I'm pandering to a blooming sound effect, but here we go.

I remember reading Smash It back in the day, early 1984, when Wham had come back and they'd just done Wake Me Up Before You Go-Go, and they said, we've got a blinding single to come out at the end of the year. And little did they know that they'd end up making a game out of it. Whamageddon. Right, I hope you were listening so you haven't lost that, so you managed to... If you're back, we haven't played Wham, don't worry. Right, you're all into Craig Bunday Show. It's about 27 minutes to the big old hour. I'll tell you what I wanted to mention. I mentioned this to one of my mates this week, is the feeling of... to give an idea of the feeling of elation and deflation all in one go, is when you've parked your car in a car park and you've parked so that you've sort of parked front in, but you haven't parked through, you know, when there's a double set of parking bays and there's a car in front of you, but then when you come out the shop or wherever you are and the car in front of you is gone, which means you can get in your car and you can just drive out. And you think, whoa, that's a real small win. That's a little bit of a, you know, elation. And then the deflation is you get in your car, put your seatbelt on, and you're just about to drive away. And somebody comes and parks in front of you, coming in the other way. And you just think, oh, blimey, that's deflation, isn't it? Just me then. Fair enough. Okay. Right, now, I mentioned at the top of the show that we're going to play the new single by Brandy Clark. We haven't, because this is it. What are you doing with my notes, producer? Because this is from 2016. This is 10 years old. It's good, though. It's called Girl Next Door. Sorry about that if you think there's a new single out. It's not. Here is Girl Next Door. Enjoy.

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1: 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Thank you.
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Temper Trap and Giving Up Air here on the Craig Bunday Show. We're about, we're a bit longer than that. We're about 20 minutes away from the power hour. Do you want to hear a Christmassy song about yellow snow? Okay, here we go.

It's Kasabian. Could do with a bit of sunshine. Hippie sunshine, don't care. Hey, right, okay, we are heading towards the power hour here on the Craig Bundy Show. And we promise, we make a promise to you. No Christmas tracks in the next hour. But just before that, a Christmas track. It's Chris Rea, driving home for Christmas. See you around the corner.

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1: Iran and the US have agreed a temporary truce with oil tankers that allowed safe passage through the Strait of Hormuz for 2 weeks. Our reporter Lucy Gormanly has more.
2: After Donald Trump's apocalyptic warning yesterday to wipe out an entire civilization, Iran put forward a 10-point peace plan with negotiations now set to take place in Pakistan. The US and Israel will pause their operations in Iran. In turn, Tehran will allow oil tankers through the Strait of Hormuz, but Iranian officials say the war isn't over yet.
1: The head of the NHS says resident doctor strikes have been deliberately timed to cause havoc as they enter their second day. Sir Jim Mackey, the chief executive of NHS England, says many hospitals have been struggling to fill rotas. And beavers have been reintroduced in Bedfordshire after 400 years of being extinct there. It's hoped that they'll help the natural environment with their dam-building abilities, which help other species with breeding and us with flooding. From Radio News Hub, I'm Frankie Hersine.
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1: A fine day with plenty of sunshine for many of us and feeling very warm in some places. Cloudier with some rain in the north and west with a high today of 25 degrees Celsius.

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1: Here's an alert. It's a Christmas free zone for the next hour. We haven't got any Christmas tracks at all. We're kicking off the Power Hour with Taylor and Tom. Let's shake it off, and not in a Christmas way.

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there's Blur, There's No Other Way, finishing off the show for another week. Thank you very much for listening. Thank you very much to you, Mr. Producer, for booking the guests. Festive Whistler, Festive Whistler, Santa AI. Thank you to everybody who got involved with the adverts as well, the little jinxy adverts that we do. Thank you to you for listening, of course, and don't forget that even though we're back next week, you may as well stay tuned, because there's going to be something absolutely wonderful on this station right after me. So stay tuned, and I'll see you next week. Bye-bye now.

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1: 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On a 1 o'clock jukebox, we had Boney M and Sonny, Bob Marley and Funk Deluxe, Terry Jacks with Seasons in the Sun, and we had Morecambe and Wise, Bring Me Sunshine. No sunshine here at the Tower of Power. Who got it right then? Who got it wrong? Guess what the link was? Chaz Cunningham and Renfrew, he got it right. Simon Wallace and Dunoon got it right. Beth and Mags and Yoda and Solly Hull also got it right. Lennon Patton, Tennessee. Gresham Livingston. Easy Beat Pete listening via KFM. Angie's in Gene and Cobridge in Lanarkshire. And Mel Spears in Aylesbury. And Zoe Bailey in Essex. They all got it right. It was Son

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Big Tommy Saturday Music Marathon on the Facebook. And on the Facebook of the radio stations. On the tax number. 0774-929-2005. 0774-929-2005. We're on the X. SMM Big Tommy. That's the ways to contact me here at the Tower of Power in Glasgow.

more numbers. There is no more numbers needed now. And today's letter is going to be T for Tommy. Aye. It's on the way next. We've got the two love songs. More Than Words Can Say feature.

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1: Big T, you've got to eat healthy, you know. Never mind eating all the big pizzas and the fish suppers and all that. 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See, look at that, I'm nice and slim now, eh?
2: 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Great music. The best music. I miss you.

0: Wee-wa. It's me, Borat. I'm just shaking my stuff, listening to Big D on his mega mixes. I love them. They're so good. I wish I could get a copy of them, but he said, no, you have to pay for them. I said, no, I have no money. 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
1: And good night to you, Harold Chow, and the God Who's in Glasgow. You will enjoy this mega mix. Have you got your flares on? He's back to the 70s. Who's got us on then? Gary Rockett. Hello, Gary. Enjoying the tunes. Thank you.

Paul Weller and the boys, The Jam. Today's featured artist. Great to you, Freddie Jones has got us on. And Alexa Elena. Hello.

In the Smoky Mountains of Tennessee, they call him Double T, Big Tommy Thumper. Yowch!

had the Jam, Eating Rifles, That's Entertainment, We're Going Underground, and we start today's featured artist. And good night to you, Jacqueline Sharp in Edinburgh. Hello, Jacqueline. You've got us on.

Energy. And at 2:30 p.m, keeping a dream alive, we have got Bill Granger, Fire Island, High Energy. 2:50 p.m, the Voice of Europe, featured on Britain's Got Talent, is Sir Ferdinand Rennie double play. PM UK time, it's the Radio Bingo. Thank you for all your numbers. There's no more numbers needed now. But the question is, if you still choose a number, all I can do is add you to someone else's.

Cherry PM is back to the old school. We love it, you know. 4:45 PM. We've got a dance of Mega Mix for you. And at 5 PM, it's all over again. Get ready then, into the next, there we go. And a double dance with Disco Stew.

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Radio Rental. You need to Jacqueline and Lauren. They're in Edinburgh. They've got us on. Hello, girls.

0: 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You've heard the many and varied hums. Now, buy the album.
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1: Disco Stew is humming.
0: It's the album you've been waiting for. He's really humming. Disco Stew's humming. Everywhere. Now.
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0: Big Tommy in the afternoon with more great music.

We will play this one for Greg Stewart Livingston and Metal Spears in Aylesbury. And good night to Colin in Midlothian, Louise Sullivan and the kids in Newton Grange, and Robert Curry in Hamilton, and James and Gabby in Newtown St Boswells, and Rue and Skye in Cromarty. They've all got us on, you know.

on the text number then, 0774-929-2005. If you want to mention on a Saturday Music Marathon Live, hello. And David and Stevie and Donald and Ayrshire. And Patrick and Kathleen and Darnville. Thank you. We are ready for another Mega Mix. Are you ready for it then?

0: T's got all the Mogga mixes, you know. I love them. Hey, if you've not heard them, he's going to play one for you now. And I tell you, they're just fantastic, by the way. All these big tunes that you've never no heard in ages, all mixed together. A Mogga mix, he calls it. That's right. So here's one. I hope you enjoy it.
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Banks. The Classic High Energy. Talking about Classic High Energy, we've got the Bill Granger Fire Island. It's chosen by Colin and Karen, and they're in Bonnes and West Lothian. It's next.

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1: My neighbor, he said to me, Borat, you must put up the big area. I say, why do I need a big area on my roof? He said, so you can listen to Big Tommy. So I put up Big Ariel, and I too listen to Big Tommy. You need Big Ariel to pick up Big Tommy. Makes sense, yeah?
0: The Saturday Music Marathon.

there. This is Bill Granger here. 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

That's funny. 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

0: 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Let's get started. 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
1: Hello, listeners. 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We get Jim and Neil in Blackpool. Peter and Claudia at Love FM in Amsterdam. And James and East Kilbride. Number 320.

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Colin and Karen and Bonnet at 3:24. And Kieran and Carly, Wheel Island Falkirk at 3:35. And Grace Shute Livingston at 3:34. And Mike Orging in Birmingham. And good morning to Maureen and Melissa and Chelsea and Jasmine in Ontario in Canada at 3:44. John Kennedy in Tadbolton at 3:25. Simon Wallace in Dunoon. And Jean Clemens in Coatbridge in Lanarkshire at 3:30. And good morning to Len and Pat. They're on the Smoky Mountain House of Tennessee at 300. We've got the Freighty Chicks in Girvan at 3:39. Eddie Scott with the Kids, Kelsey, Kevin and Madison in Clankmannan at 3:13. And Patrick and Kathleen in Danville at 3:05. And Bosman Bennett, Countywide Radio in Wigan at 3:40. Irish Curl in Germany, 3:10. 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Dave Starr at KFM Radio and Isabella Green in North Glasgow, 3:48. Stuart Rogers, Susie Wong, Nathan and Nanny Good in Air. Big Mary in Soul Coats. And Nikki, Emma and Bianca and Isco Bride, 3:06. Walter and Carlisle. Easy Bait Pete listening via KFM. And Charlie at Atlantic Radio UK in Liverpool at 3:03. Roddy Nelson in Kilmarnock, 3:26. And Grace and Big David and Wee David and Jess and Victoria and the Dog Oreo in County Durham and Mags and Fluffy in North Glasgow. 3:50. And Val and Mags and Tory and Jordan in the chat room at KFM at 3:45. Your radio bingo numbers in the letter T for Tommy. First one, get out then to John and Sammy in Park Kent and Brian and Paul and Scott at Essential Radio. I gone yourself, Big Tommy. Number 328.

is on the way then on the Radio Bingo, the beautiful South. Next Radio Bingo, 305. Good night to Patrick and Kathleen in Danville. Good night to Colin in Midlothian. And good night to Louise Sullivan in Newton Grange with the kids. 305.

believe this song is over 50 years old. Maybe 60 years old. Radio Bingo 345. Good night to Val and Mags and Tony and Jordan. They're in the chat room at KFM. And good night to Beth and Mags and Yoda and Solly Hull.

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Hello. If you want to mention Anne on the text number 0774-929-2005. And John Kennedy in Tambolton. Hello, John. And good night to James and Gabby in Newtown, St. Boswells. 325.

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Radio Bingo playing the letter T for Tommy. The Look. Eddie Scott with the kids, Kelsey, Kevin and Madison and Clank Manning. 313, Eddie.

live from Glasgow in Scotland. Right at Hampden Park, and tonight's concert is Take That. Good morning to Lynn and Pat in the Smoky Mountain Hills of Tennessee. Number 300, Lynn.

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Hello. And good night to you, David and Stevie and Donald and our show. And good night to Bossman Ben at Counterwide Radio. 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Number 340.

Harris and Aaron and Pepe at Shout Radio in Blackpool. Good night to Jacqueline and Lauren in Edinburgh. And the radio bingo number 312.

for the Mighty One. The Story of the Blues. And good night to Simon Wallace in Dunoon. And good night to Gene Clemens in Cobridge in Lanarkshire. Number 330. Talking about the boys. Take that, boys. They're over in Hampden Park tonight, live. Right across the road from me.

hear the word. Radio Bingo then. Good night to Mike Organ. Hello, Mike. Mike's there in Birmingham. And good morning to Maureen and Melissa and Chelsea and Jasmine in Ontario and Canada. Number 344. And we'll play this for Gary Rocket, who's got us on.

0: Jonathan live. Hello, you. And Sharp. And the song's called You. And good night to Grace Stewart Livingston. Hello, Greg. And good night to Beth and Mags and Yoda down in Solihull. I think I've already mentioned you. 3:34, Greg. A Scottish band.
1: 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Plays another tune, boy. Right away.
0: The boy from East Kilbride.

Bells and the Bluebells. Saturday Music Marathon style, oh yes. We're here till 5 p.m. live. Say what you want then. You need to Kieran and Kelly and Wheel Island Falkirk. Number 335. And getting to Charlie and Robbie in Johannesburg and South Africa. Hello. And getting to Angela and Steve down in Birmingham. Hello. Charlene Spiteri and her band called Texas.

finest Texas. Radio bingo then. G'day to Jim and Neil, listening via Show Radio in Blackpool. Peter and Claudia, they're at Love FM in Amsterdam. And Jim Denise Gobright, number 320. This is what you call a tune.

4. Goodnight to Colin and Karen. They're in Bonnets and West Lothian. It's the Radio Bingo Live. On a Saturday Music Marathon, wherever you are, hello. And all on your favourite radio stations. 324, Colin, a Glasgow band. They were called the Blue Nile. What a tune. 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

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Still got another hour and more of your radio bingo numbers. Thank you. It's on the way next. Stay tuned or let me know on the text number 0774 929 2005. 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Hello. Let's go into the next hour then.

0: Man.
1: Hey, stand by. Would you like to ride Viva Mexico? Then you can. Queue up, get your money out, and you'll have the time of your life when you ride Viva Mexico and the best music played by DJ BB. Come on, guys. Come on, girls. Let's be having you. Queue up. Get the money out. And you can have fun when you ride Viva Mexico at the best music played by the one and only DJ Beep Beep. You would love to have fun? Then you can. If you queue up, get your money out, and ride Viva Mexico. Stand by. We'll be having another long, fantastic ride soon. 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Hey, come on, get the money out. And you could be riding Viva Mexico. Stand by. Are you ready? Are you strapped in tight? Here we go. Let's rock. It's the Saturday Music Marathon with Big Tommy, playing your favourite tunes on Radio Bingo. You pick a number, we'll play a tune.
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306. You need to Big Mary and Soul Coats. And Nikki, Emma, and Bianca Nisco Bride. And Stu Rogers, Susie Wong, Nathan and Nanny Gunanir. Aye, the Moors, boss.

cannot forget about you. You and only you. Good night to you, Iris Krill in Germany. Hello, Iris. Your radio bingo number, Iris, 310. And it's going to be in my top 10 tracks of all time. I love the Dooleys.

best connected Scotland. Tonight football, Haiti versus Scotland. During the night, I'll be sleeping, boss. Fucking watch out at that time. Come on, the boys, you can do it. World Cup 2026. Easy Beat Pete listening via KFM. Hello, Peter. Walter in Carlisle. And Charlie down at Atlantic Radio UK in Liverpool. Number 303.

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1: Hey, Big Tommy. Hey, Jessica plays a wee 80s tune, you know? 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Spin one now. That's a boy. Go on, Big T. Hurry up. 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By the way, it's your round.
2: 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The Buggles, living in the plastic age.

I do remember a video killed a radio star. The Buggles. Let's go with the last one on the radio bingo then. Good night to Mags and Fluffy in North Glasgow. And good night to Grace and Big David and Wee David and Victoria and Jess and Oreo the dog. County Durham. 350. A taste of honey. 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Oh hi. It's a big disco classic to end the radio bingo. 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

0: الجاره مجنون الجاره ايضا. And you've got a dirty lab, Big T.
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The 1970s. 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

0: it's Ian Robertson here, owner, manager and producer and writer of Steppin' Out Records. And Big Tommy's playing my choice of Back to the Old School on the Saturday Music Marathon Live.
1: Yes, good night to Victoria. She wants to learn about the old school. Zoe. Sunshine after the rain.

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Oh, we love it, you know.

what can I say? On tonight's menu then, I am just going Loco and Acapulco, because they take that concert is on here, right on my doorstep tonight. Going for a Chinese, made my mind up. I'm going for a sliced chicken and black bean sauce with green peppers and fried rice with spring onion. Sliced chicken and black bean sauce, green peppers, fried rice with spring onion. Aye, don't forget the Iron Brew, boss. You ready for the Mega Mix then? I'm ready. Thank you for listening. Cannot do it without you all. We are going to end with the Mega Mix Club Fantastic in the Mega Mix. Enjoy. 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Stay tuned till 5 p.m.

0: of course, eat healthy, you know. 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
0: Plays another day, Mogga Mixes Big D. You know, one of these things that's got all the tunes mixed together. A Mogga Mix, that's what I call it anyway, you know.

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1: Iran and the US have agreed a temporary truce with oil tankers that allowed safe passage through the Strait of Hormuz for 2 weeks. Our reporter Lucy Gormanly has more.
2: After Donald Trump's apocalyptic warning yesterday to wipe out an entire civilization, Iran put forward a 10-point peace plan with negotiations now set to take place in Pakistan. The US and Israel will pause their operations in Iran. In turn, Tehran will allow oil tankers through the Strait of Hormuz, but Iranian officials say the war isn't over yet.
1: The head of the NHS says resident doctor strikes have been deliberately timed to cause havoc as they enter their second day. Sir Jim Mackey, the chief executive of NHS England, says many hospitals have been struggling to fill rotas. And beavers have been reintroduced in Bedfordshire after 400 years of being extinct there. It's hoped that they'll help the natural environment with their dam-building abilities, which help other species with breeding and us with flooding. From Radio News Hub, I'm Frankie Hersine.
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1: A fine day with plenty of sunshine for many of us and feeling very warm in some places. Cloudier with some rain in the north and west with a high today of 25 degrees Celsius.
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Yes, Lee Everestier, the controls on this week's show, bringing you the tunes, bringing you the energy you need for the weekend. Big shout out to Sarah. She sent us some love. Big shout out as well to Leisha, loving the show every week. Hello and welcome along. We are getting into the biggest dance tunes on your radio you're going to hear today. That was Galantis.

the remix. Now, can you guess what the theme going on here this week is with the dance party? I only realised when I talked to the Prod Squad before the show this week and realised what we were doing as we headed into the tunes, that we were doing a lot of remixes in the first hour of the show this week. On the way then, I got this for you. It's the 3J's, Feeling It Too, that plays soon. On the way as well, what we've had in the UK recently.

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1: Classic anthems on the dance party with Lee Everest.
0: And on the theme of remixes, as we're doing a few of those in the first hour of the show this week, I thought I'd hit play on this for you. This is Gorgon City and Voodoo with Matt Guy on the remix. Let's do it.

on this week's Dance Party Weekly. Lee Everest here at the controls. Hope you're doing good. Hope you're enjoying the tunes. Big shout out to Shayla and Steve. They're off out for a big night out tonight, having a few drinks, listening to the show as they warm up. Also, big shout out as well to Donna. She's listening to us this week. Massive shout out to you. Thanks for your love, guys. Classic anthem.

0: speak, in summer 26. We're actually there. We're officially in summer, and the Tudor Centre, good. Festivals are getting ready to go. People are going on holiday. Want to shout out Kathy. She messaged us to say, Lee, I'm off to the airport on holiday. You give me the soundtrack I need. It's 4 a.m, but you're sounding good on the radio. Thanks very much. Big shout out as well to Paul, who's a taxi driver listening to us. Loves going around with a dance party on late at night. Feeling the vibe. Sick. And Way Out to play next.
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1: That is Silk and Reverse with Julia Timos and Way Out playing on this week's Dance Party Weekly. The biggest party on your radios right here. Got a shout out Ellie. She's off to a festival in a couple of weeks' time. Big shout out as well to Dawn, who's just secured tickets to Transmit Festival. Looking forward to it. Big shout out to you.

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1: Okay, here we go then with this week's hottest record. It comes from Farmer's son Frankie Wild, turned DJ, and he's an absolute world superstar now. He got out there in lockdown and he's really made a career for himself out of it. This is with Jail and it's called Down For You. 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

0: TCTS on Dance Party Weekly and Do It Like Me, and also Marshall, Simon and Dreams, and Italy Everest here at the controls. Big shout out to Craig. Send us some love, saying Lee, loving the tunes this week. Keep them coming, my friend. Certainly will. And also big shout out as well to Daisy this week, who's just passed her driving test. Big shout out to you, Daisy. Got to give you a big horn for that. Big shout out to you. Well done. And congratulations for passing your driving test. A big feat these days. London Grammar on the way next then.
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show almost done. My friends Lee Everest here at the controls, bringing you the tunes, supplying the energy to keep you into the weekend. Big shout out to Erin and Dave listening to us, enjoying the tunes, getting ready for a big night out. Also hello to Sarah, who's got the barbecue lit. In hour or two of the show this week, I've got my brand new tune of the week. I've got this week's Danger Mix.

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1: Iran and the US have agreed a temporary truce with oil tankers that allowed safe passage through the Strait of Hormuz for 2 weeks. Our reporter Lucy Gormanley has more.
2: After Donald Trump's apocalyptic warning yesterday to wipe out an entire civilization, Iran put forward a 10-point peace plan with negotiations now set to take place in Pakistan. The US and Israel will pause their operations in Iran. In turn, Tehran will allow oil tankers through the Strait of Hormuz, but Iranian officials say the war isn't over yet.
1: The head of the NHS says resident doctor strikes have been deliberately timed to cause havoc as they enter their second day. Sir Jim Mackey, the chief executive of NHS England, says many hospitals have been struggling to fill rotas. And beavers have been reintroduced in Bedfordshire after 400 years of being extinct there. It's hoped that they'll help the natural environment with their dam-building abilities, which help other species with breeding and us with flooding. From Radio News Hub, I'm Frankie Hersine.
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1: A fine day with plenty of sunshine for many of us and feeling very warm in some places. Cloudier with some rain in the north and west with a high today of 25 degrees Celsius.

0: Dominigo, Rock Iro, and yes, Boone Ullery want to get us started for this hour of the programme. Chris Lorenzo on the way then with Hots For You. That plays shortly. Hottest record for us a couple of weeks ago, James Hype and Serotonin playing soon as well on Dance Party Weekly. Jordan Peak, love this one, Peak Time. That's going to play soon as well on Current Anthems on this week's show.
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0: Rhiannon and Rose with Body. Also James Hype and Serotonin on this week's Dance Party Weekly. 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
0: I've got Chris Lorenzo on the way next with Hots For You. Not far away from this week's Tune of the Week as well. That's under 10 minutes away. We're going to play the Danger Mix this week from DJ Edgy L. And Darren's back to play Battle of the Bangers as well. It's all happening in this hour of the programme. Got a bit of Joel Corey to play you shortly as well. Joel Corey recently played in the US on his socials a couple of weeks ago. Really, really good to see him getting out there. On the way next, though, Chris Lorenzo and Hots For You sampling a classic for his bass.
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3: All right, here we go.

Chris Lorenzo on the show, and we're going to continue with this. Talked about this guy earlier, Joel Corry, the guy with the sunglasses and the body that I aspire to. My dad bod's not quite getting there yet, but he's got the sunglasses to go with the look, and he's got everything. I mean, my God, what a guy. We started 2026 with this song. It was the first one we played after midnight on our New Year's Eve specials, which, by the way, will be back this New Year's Eve as well on a radio near you. We started 2026 with a bang, and this song, Joel Corry, Galantis, and Izzy Bizu.

0: stay a little longer playing our Dance Party Weekly. We've reached that point in the show, my friends, not far away from this week's Danger Mix. First of all, let's get this week's Tune of the Week.
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0: Here we go then, into Tune of the Week this week. I have listened to all the new music that comes in. We get loads of releases coming to us, 50 or 60 or 70 a week sometimes. This one stood out to me though this week, and it's brand new from London-based DJ producer Silver Bumper. We featured him before on Tune of the Week and Hottest Record as well. This is brand new work from Silver Bumper though, and it's called On Tonight. See what you think of this.

0: Jordan Peake and Pete Time on this week's Dance Party Weekly Silver Bumper. And on tonight for this week's Tune of the Week, sounding great. Are you ready then for this week's Danger Mix? We've invited a famous DJ into the mix with us. This week, the job goes down to DJ Edgiel, Latvian born, based in Scotland, UK now. Let's see what he's got for us on the Danger Mix.
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3: Hey, this is DJ AG, and I'm incredibly excited to share my latest power mix for the Dance Radio Show. I wanted to create something that captures total club energy, starting with a deep rhythmic chaos grooves and building up the massive hands up in the air anthems. But whether you're getting ready for a night out, hitting the gym, or just need extra energy boost, this one is for you. Turn it up loud and let's drink.

and send it in to us. You know how to get in touch with us, and we'd love to hear from you. Take on the challenge of the Danger Mix. As many tracks as you can get into 5 minutes, please. There we go. We're hoping to get some more DJs in

as its base. That's the Try Harder remix. I told you there's a remix thing going on this week's show. Loads of different stuff going on. Big shout out to Danny, who's listening to us in London. Massive shout out as well to Maya, who is in Kent listening to us there, enjoying the tunes on the sunny Kent coast. Big shout out to you. What a lovely part of the world as well. It's Lee Everest here at the controls. This is Dance Party Weekly. It's the biggest party on your radio. Certified as well, you know. Yeah, we are. We've even got the blue badge on social now, you know, too. There you go. Have a look for us. Let's continue Dance Party. Then Darren is going to play Battle of the Bangers very shortly, choosing one of two tracks we picked for him after In Parallel, who are

You, Chris Lorenzo, on the show, and we're going to continue with this. Talked about this guy earlier, Joel Corry, the guy with the sunglasses and the body that I aspire to. My dad bot's not quite getting there yet, but he's got the sunglasses to go with the look, and he's got everything. I mean, my God, what a guy. We started 2026 with this song. It was the first one we played after midnight on our New Year's Eve specials, which, by the way, will be back this New Year's Eve as well on a radio near you. We started 2026 with a bang, and this song, Joel Corry, Galantis, and Izzy Bizu.

0: Joel Corry, Galantis, Izzy Bizou, and Stay a Little Longer playing our Dance Party Weekly. We've reached that point in the show, my friends, not far away from this week's Danger Mix. First of all, let's get this week's Tune of the Week.
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0: Here we go then, into Tune of the Week this week. I have listened to all the new music that comes in. We get loads of releases coming to us, 50 or 60 or 70 a week sometimes. This one stood out to me though this week, and it's brand new from London-based DJ producer Silver Bumper. We featured him before on Tune of the Week and Hottest Record as well. This is brand new work from Silver Bumper though, and it's called On Tonight. See what you think of this.

0: Jordan Peake and Peak Time on this week's Dance Party Weekly Silver Bumper. And on tonight for this week's Tune of the Week, sounding great. Are you ready then for this week's Danger Mix? We've invited a famous DJ into the mix with us. This week, the job goes down to DJ Edgiel, Latvian born, based in Scotland, UK now. Let's see what he's got for us on the Danger Mix.
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3: 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I wanted to create something that captures total club energy, starting with a deep rhythmic chorus grooves and building up the massive hands up in the air anthems. But whether you're getting ready for a night out, hitting the gym, or just need extra energy boost, this one is for you. Turn it up loud and let's ride the wave.

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1: Iran and the US have agreed a temporary truce with oil tankers that allowed safe passage through the Strait of Hormuz for 2 weeks. Our reporter Lucy Gormanley has more.
2: After Donald Trump's apocalyptic warning yesterday to wipe out an entire civilization, Iran put forward a 10-point peace plan with negotiations now set to take place in Pakistan. The US and Israel will pause their operations in Iran. In turn, Tehran will allow oil tankers through the Strait of Hormuz, but Iranian officials say the war isn't over yet.
1: The head of the NHS says resident doctor strikes have been deliberately timed to cause havoc as they enter their second day. Sir Jim Mackey, the chief executive of NHS England, says many hospitals have been struggling to fill rotas. And beavers have been reintroduced in Bedfordshire after 400 years of being extinct there. It's hoped that they'll help the natural environment with their dam-building abilities, which help other species with breeding and us with flooding. From Radio News Hub, I'm Frankie Hersine.
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1: A fine day with plenty of sunshine for many of us and feeling very warm in some places. Cloudier with some rain in the north and west with a high today of 25 degrees Celsius.
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6: 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It's Lee Everett here at the controls. This is Dance Party Weekly, starting with brand new Sonny Federa. And let me be in your...

0: That's Brandon Newman yesterday to start us off with, and Sonny Federa with Let Me Be In Your Arms. On the way, I've got this, and brand new from EV. It's called Fit The Tempo, playing soon. Got this on the way for you as well. It's Eye For You And Memories, brand new music. On the way on this week's show, James Fortress has dropped this one. It's called Call Me Up, in collaboration with Lacey. That plays soon as well.
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0: Lively with Lee Everest.
1: Lupo the Boy and In Time, also Evie and Fit the Tempo. Evie did the first Danger Mix we had on the show. It was a brilliant one as well, and delighted to get him on. And we invite him back again. Let's continue with Eye for You then, and Memories on the new music.

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She is getting ready for a big night out. Big shout out to Ross. Ross says, Lee, sounding good, mate. Thank you. Danny's been in touch as well from Essex and loving the tunes this week. Thank you. Got this to play you then. Not quite what we're used to from this producer, but it's a good tune in its own right. It's called Night and Day, brand new from Vassy and Safayan on this week's Dance Party Weekly. It's the New Music Hour.

Let's continue with the dance tune, shall we? Big shout out to the crew in Southampton listening to us off out for a big night out tonight. Big shout out as well to Jenny in Oxford, loves the show every week in the UK. Let's get this on then. It's called Empathy.

That's Empatia from Aruin and Jeb Vicks playing right here on Dance Party Weekly on this week's show. We're in the new music hour. We're with you for about another 20 minutes on your radio. And I've got some Kersh's to play you. Also, a bit of Jessica Alice on the way as well. And up next on this week's show, I've got Duke and Jones, who have dropped a brand new track called Home. And it's an absolute whopper of a tune.

on Dance Party Weekly. On this week's show, sending good big shout out to Catherine. She says, Lee, loving the tunes this week. Thanks. Keep them coming. We certainly will. Want to shout out Andy as well, who's a farmer listening to us. Apparently they have us on in the tractor on a Saturday afternoon. So there we are. Big shout out to you guys. This is one I promised you earlier then. It's brand new from Jessica Alice and it's called Afters. All about a night out and what happens afterwards. For me, it's going to the all-night diner for a big cooked breakfast. Don't know about

Collaborator, also Jessica Ellis and Arthur's as well on this week's Dance Party Week. You get a hit play on this one then from the Kershes. It's called No Tomorrow. This is C-Rod Silver Spoon on the remix. That remix theme's back again, isn't it? We can't even get away from it in the New Music Hour, I don't know. What the

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1: Iran and the US have agreed to a temporary truce with oil tankers allowed safe passage through the Strait of Hormuz for 2 weeks. Our reporter Lucy Gorman-Lee has more.
2: After Donald Trump's apocalyptic warning yesterday to wipe out an entire civilization, Iran put forward a 10-point peace plan with negotiations now set to take place in Pakistan. The US and Israel will pause their operations in Iran. In turn, Tehran will allow oil tankers through the Strait of Hormuz in cooperation with their military. But Iranian officials say the war isn't over yet.
1: Well, the Prime Minister is travelling to the Middle East today to discuss fully reopening the strait with leaders in the region. Keir Starmer says they must do all they can to turn it into a lasting agreement. The head of the NHS says resident doctors' strikes have been deliberately timed to cause havoc as they enter their second day. Sir Jim Mackey, the chief executive of NHS England, says many hospitals have been struggling to fill rotas, but that the service is in as good a place it can be. Wes Streeting also says the public are getting fed up with them, while Tory leader Kemi Badenoch is calling for a ban on doctors' strikes. Well, Sam Taylor-Smith is a Bristol-based resident psychiatrist.
3: Slightly more investment in the pay packet and a couple of other areas as well to iron out. I don't think we're a million miles away from a tangible deal, but I think we do need to see those things, as we've highlighted in our letter to Wes Streeting, before we could consider putting it to members.
1: A Strictly Come Dancing star who was arrested on suspicion of rape will face no charges. He was arrested in October last year in connection with an alleged incident in 2024 not thought to have been against a contestant or dancer on the show. It's after another male star on the show was arrested on suspicion of rape. Neither of them have been named. And beavers have been reintroduced in Bedfordshire after 400 years of being extinct there. It's hoped they'll help the natural environment with their dam-building abilities, which help other species with breeding and us with flooding. From Radio News Hub, I'm Frankie Hairsine.
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1: A fine day with plenty of sunshine for many of us and feeling very warm in some places. Cloudier with some rain in the north and west, with a high today of 25 degrees Celsius.

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Or maybe some of this.

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1: Iran and the US have agreed to a temporary truce with oil tankers allowed safe passage through the Strait of Hormuz for 2 weeks. Our reporter Lucy Gorman-Lee has more.
2: After Donald Trump's apocalyptic warning yesterday to wipe out an entire civilization, Iran put forward a 10-point peace plan with negotiations now set to take place in Pakistan. The US and Israel will pause their operations in Iran. In turn, Tehran will allow oil tankers through the Strait of Hormuz in cooperation with their military. But Iranian officials say the war isn't over yet.
1: Well, the Prime Minister is travelling to the Middle East today to discuss fully reopening the strait with leaders in the region. Keir Starmer says they must do all they can to turn it into a lasting agreement. The head of the NHS says resident doctors' strikes have been deliberately timed to cause havoc as they enter their second day. Sir Jim Mackey, the chief executive of NHS England, says many hospitals have been struggling to fill rotas, but that the service is in as good a place it can be. Wes Streeting also says the public are getting fed up with them, while Tory leader Kemi Badenoch is calling for a ban on doctors' strikes. Well, Sam Taylor-Smith is a Bristol-based resident psychiatrist.
3: Slightly more investment in the pay packet and a couple of other areas as well to iron out. I don't think we're a million miles away from a tangible deal, but I think we do need to see those things, as we've highlighted in our letter to Wes Streeting, before we could consider putting it to members.
1: A Strictly Come Dancing star who was arrested on suspicion of rape will face no charges. He was arrested in October last year in connection with an alleged incident in 2024 not thought to have been against a contestant or dancer on the show. It's after another male star on the show was arrested on suspicion of rape. Neither of them have been named. And beavers have been reintroduced in Bedfordshire after 400 years of being extinct there. It's hoped they'll help the natural environment with their dam-building abilities, which help other species with breeding and us with flooding. From Radio News Hub, I'm Frankie Hairsine.
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1: A fine day with plenty of sunshine for many of us and feeling very warm in some places. Cloudier with some rain in the north and west, with a high today of 25 degrees Celsius.

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1: Iran and the US have agreed to a temporary truce with oil tankers allowed safe passage through the Strait of Hormuz for 2 weeks. Our reporter Lucy Gorman-Lee has more.
2: After Donald Trump's apocalyptic warning yesterday to wipe out an entire civilization, Iran put forward a 10-point peace plan with negotiations now set to take place in Pakistan. The US and Israel will pause their operations in Iran. In turn, Tehran will allow oil tankers through the Strait of Hormuz in cooperation with their military. But Iranian officials say the war isn't over yet.
1: Well, the Prime Minister is travelling to the Middle East today to discuss fully reopening the strait with leaders in the region. Keir Starmer says they must do all they can to turn it into a lasting agreement. The head of the NHS says resident doctors' strikes have been deliberately timed to cause havoc as they enter their second day. Sir Jim Mackey, the chief executive of NHS England, says many hospitals have been struggling to fill rotas, but that the service is in as good a place it can be. Wes Streeting also says the public are getting fed up with them, while Tory leader Kemi Badenoch is calling for a ban on doctors' strikes. Well, Sam Taylor-Smith is a Bristol-based resident psychiatrist.
3: Slightly more investment in the pay packet and a couple of other areas as well to iron out. I don't think we're a million miles away from a tangible deal, but I think we do need to see those things, as we've highlighted in our letter to Wes Streeting, before we could consider putting it to members.
1: A Strictly Come Dancing star who was arrested on suspicion of rape will face no charges. He was arrested in October last year in connection with an alleged incident in 2024 not thought to have been against a contestant or dancer on the show. It's after another male star on the show was arrested on suspicion of rape. Neither of them have been named. And beavers have been reintroduced in Bedfordshire after 400 years of being extinct there. It's hoped they'll help the natural environment with their dam-building abilities, which help other species with breeding and us with flooding. From Radio News Hub, I'm Frankie Hairsine.
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1: A fine day with plenty of sunshine for many of us and feeling very warm in some places. Cloudier with some rain in the north and west, with a high today of 25 degrees Celsius.

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1: Iran and the US have agreed to a temporary truce with oil tankers allowed safe passage through the Strait of Hormuz for 2 weeks. Our reporter Lucy Gormanly has more.
2: After Donald Trump's apocalyptic warning yesterday to wipe out an entire civilization, Iran put forward a 10-point peace plan with negotiations now set to take place in Pakistan. The US and Israel will pause their operations in Iran. In turn, Tehran will allow oil tankers through the Strait of Hormuz in cooperation with their military. But Iranian officials say the war isn't over yet.
1: Well, the Prime Minister is travelling to the Middle East today to discuss fully reopening the strait with leaders in the region. Keir Starmer says they must do all they can to turn it into a lasting agreement. The head of the NHS says resident doctors' strikes have been deliberately timed to cause havoc as they enter their second day. Sir Jim Mackey, the chief executive of NHS England, says many hospitals have been struggling to fill rotas, but that the service is in as good a place it can be. Wes Streeting also says the public are getting fed up with them, while Tory leader Kemi Badenoch is calling for a ban on doctors' strikes. Well, Sam Taylor-Smith is a Bristol-based resident psychiatrist.
3: Slightly more investment in the pay packet and a couple of other areas as well to iron out. I don't think we're a million miles away from a tangible deal, but I think we do need to see those things, as we've highlighted in our letter to Wes Streeting, before we could consider putting it to members.
1: A Strictly Come Dancing star who was arrested on suspicion of rape will face no charges. He was arrested in October last year in connection with an alleged incident in 2024 not thought to have been against a contestant or dancer on the show. It's after another male star on the show was arrested on suspicion of rape. Neither of them have been named. And beavers have been reintroduced in Bedfordshire after 400 years of being extinct there. It's hoped they'll help the natural environment with their dam-building abilities, which help other species with breeding and us with flooding. From Radio News Hub, I'm Frankie Hairsine.
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1: A fine day with plenty of sunshine for many of us and feeling very warm in some places. Cloudier with some rain in the north and west, with a high today of 25 degrees Celsius.

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1: Iran and the US have agreed to a temporary truce with oil tankers allowed safe passage through the Strait of Hormuz for 2 weeks. Our reporter Lucy Gorman-Lee has more.
2: After Donald Trump's apocalyptic warning yesterday to wipe out an entire civilization, Iran put forward a 10-point peace plan with negotiations now set to take place in Pakistan. The US and Israel will pause their operations in Iran. In turn, Tehran will allow oil tankers through the Strait of Hormuz in cooperation with their military. But Iranian officials say the war isn't over yet.
1: Well, the Prime Minister is travelling to the Middle East today to discuss fully reopening the strait with leaders in the region. Sir Keir Starmer says they must do all they can to turn it into a lasting agreement. The head of the NHS says resident doctors' strikes have been deliberately timed to cause havoc as they enter their second day. Sir Jim Mackey, the chief executive of NHS England, says many hospitals have been struggling to fill rotas, but that the service is in as good a place it can be. Wes Streeting also says the public are getting fed up with them, while Tory leader Kemi Badenoch is calling for a ban on doctors' strikes. Well, Sam Taylor-Smith is a Bristol-based resident psychiatrist.
3: Slightly more investment in the pay packet and a couple of other areas as well to iron out. I don't think we're a million miles away from a tangible deal, but I think we do need to see those things as we've highlighted in our letter to Wes Streeting before we could consider putting it to members.
1: A Strictly Come Dancing star who was arrested on suspicion of rape will face no charges. He was arrested in October last year in connection with an alleged incident in 2024 not thought to have been against a contestant or dancer on the show. It's after another male star on the show was arrested on suspicion of rape. Neither of them have been named. And beavers have been reintroduced in Bedfordshire after 400 years of being extinct there. It's hoped they'll help the natural environment with their dam-building abilities, which help other species with breeding and us with flooding. From Radio News Hub, I'm Frankie Hairsign.
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6: 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Once again, we'll have our one-hit wonders, instrumental hit of the week, break the record, and a comparison cover song segments. 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
1: A fine day with plenty of sunshine for many of us and feeling very warm in some places. Cloudier with some rain in the north and west with a high today of 25 degrees Celsius.
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1: In the Champions League, Arsenal claimed a narrow quarterfinals first leg victory over Sporting Lisbon, putting their first back-to-back losses of the season behind them as Kai Havertz netted the only goal of the game in stoppage time. Meanwhile, Liverpool face Paris Saint-Germain tonight in their Champions League quarterfinal. In a huge game in the battle for the playoffs in the Championship, Southampton dominated Wrexham, beating them 5-1 to leapfrog the Welsh side into sixth place. Manchester United players are backing Michael Carrick to lead the club on a permanent basis. Carrick has transformed United since taking the job until the end of the season, guiding them to third in the league. Winger Amad Diallo says he'd love to see him stay.
7: He's been here not so long, but he's been doing very good. He's not the player who decide if he's going to be the manager, but yeah, we are really happy to have him as a manager.
1: And in snooker, Polish teenager Michael Szczebarczyk has become the youngest player to win a world championship match after defeating former women's world champion Onyi Ng. He's just 15 years, 2 months and 25 days old.

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And I take ownership of that, of my choices and decisions. And I'm sorry for that. 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
1: Iran and the US have agreed to a temporary truce with oil tankers allowed safe passage through the Strait of Hormuz for 2 weeks. Our reporter Lucy Gorman-Lee has more.
2: After Donald Trump's apocalyptic warning yesterday to wipe out an entire civilization, Iran put forward a 10-point peace plan with negotiations now set to take place in Pakistan. The US and Israel will pause their operations in Iran. In turn, Tehran will allow oil tankers through the Strait of Hormuz in cooperation with their military. But Iranian officials say the war isn't over yet.
1: Well, the Prime Minister is travelling to the Middle East today to discuss fully reopening the strait with leaders in the region. Sir Keir Starmer says they must do all they can to turn it into a lasting agreement. The head of the NHS says resident doctors' strikes have been deliberately timed to cause havoc as they enter their second day. Sir Jim Mackey, the chief executive of NHS England, says many hospitals have been struggling to fill rotas, but that the service is in as good a place it can be. Wes Streeting also says the public are getting fed up with them, while Tory leader Kemi Badenoch is calling for a ban on doctors' strikes. Well, Sam Taylor-Smith is a Bristol-based resident psychiatrist.
3: Slightly more investment in the pay packet and a couple of other areas as well to iron out. I don't think we're a million miles away from a tangible deal, but I think we do need to see those things, as we've highlighted in our letter to Wes Streeting, before we could consider putting it to members.
1: A Strictly Come Dancing star who was arrested on suspicion of rape will face no charges. He was arrested in October last year in connection with an alleged incident in 2024 not thought to have been against a contestant or dancer on the show. It's after another male star on the show was arrested on suspicion of rape. Neither of them have been named. And beavers have been reintroduced in Bedfordshire after 400 years of being extinct there. It's hoped they'll help the natural environment with their dam-building abilities, which help other species with breeding and us with flooding. From Radio News Hub, I'm Frankie Hairsign.
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2: A fine day with plenty of sunshine for many of us and feeling very warm in some places. Cloudier with some rain in the north and west with a high today of 25 degrees Celsius.
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2: In the Champions League, Arsenal claimed a narrow quarterfinals first leg victory over Sporting Lisbon, putting their first back-to-back losses of the season behind them as Kai Havertz netted the only goal of the game in stoppage time. Meanwhile, Liverpool face Paris Saint-Germain tonight in their Champions League quarterfinal. In a huge game in the battle for the playoffs in the Championship, Southampton dominated Wrexham, beating them 5-1 to leapfrog the Welsh side into sixth place. Manchester United players are backing Michael Carrick to lead the club on a permanent basis. Carrick has transformed United since taking the job until the end of the season, guiding them to third in the league. Winger Amad Diallo says he'd love to see him stay.
3: He's been here not too long, but he's been doing very good. He's not the player who decide if he's going to be the manager, but yeah, we are really happy to have him as a manager.
2: And in snooker, Polish teenager Michał Szczebarczyk has become the youngest player to win a world championship match after defeating former women's world champion Onyi Ng. He's just 15 years, 2 months and 25 days old.